Felix Mendelssohn Bartholdy, Fantasia in do minore. 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Pianista Roberto Proseda.

0: Now it's done.
1: Hello.
2: Kala Ramnath. Thank you very much. Thank you, thank you. Thank you all of you for giving us. I hope everyone understands English. Even if you don't, I will still speak English. But very, very nice of you to be here. And since it's dedicated to Zakir Bhai, who's one of our inspiration for every young musicians who have come after him. And it is an important thing that we sort of have a little bit of tabla added to it, since it's part of for us to be giving us our little tribute. And Kala has been associated with Zakir Bhai for many years, together with a very interesting combination. I got a chance to play with them, with Kala and Jayanti, the South and North Triveni, which is actually means the South and North and the percussion section. And this concert was supposed to be played by him, and it was actually fixed for sometime in 2024. And unfortunately, he was not able to do it. But I'm happy that I got a chance to be here in this beautiful, I in fact asked somebody whether it was actually gold up there. And they told me it is not. And it is sort of a powder or something of gold and created, and it is almost in accordance to the Sistine Church, which is there in the Vatican. So I'm so happy to be here. It's an amazing atmosphere. You may not be inspiring us, but this place is. The audience as well as this place is inspiring us. But thank you for coming. I would play a short solo, since we are short of time. A very short presentation of the tabla, which is a very interesting percussion instrument, considering that all percussion instruments have their own language in Indian point of view, in Indian music. And this one also has its own. So somewhere along the line, I probably will do some recitation to give you some idea what exactly I mean by having its own language. So a short tabla sort of a presentation. Thank

So this is, we have many rhythm cycles. So this is one of the very easy one called the 4-4. And it is in 16 beats, it's called Teen Taal. So it's like a faster version of 16 beats, like 2, 3, 4, 1, 2, 3, 4, 1, 1. So the one is a very important issue. Whatever we do, we have to finish on one. So we have to keep track. That's why she has to give me the rhythm cycle. I can actually play it in my head, but you wouldn't know whether I'm coming in a proper way or not. So with her keeping, so you can see that she's turning her hand like that. And that actually means that she's forgotten something. No, it doesn't mean, it's just that you have to divide the rhythm cycle into two parts. So that this part is a 9 beats. It's like, 4, 1, 2, 3, 4, 5, 6, 7, 8, 9, 10, 11, 12, 13, 14, 15, 16, 1. So I know where the half of the cycle comes in, and therefore I'm aware of where the one is coming. So because of that little thing that she does, that helps me to understand. So

So this is a composition. So it's almost like, thank you. So I like to explain this. It's the one I just mentioned that it's like a language for us. So it's like when you have words like it's almost like you're calling people maybe and you're asking for an address or something. Like, do you know where this address is? Then you have the other part, which is like a tihai. So you have a choice of taking three different roads. So you have so this is like a language. So we, you know, in fact, sometimes we interact with each other. Zakir Bhai, and I used to play with him a lot. So we always had a little thing happening in which we do something like this. So this is like a composition and also like a language. So. One more time. Tuck it,

we have many things that comes from the nature, as well as what you see walking around or playing. So you have this. This is a little sort of a, what we call as a rela, something that you play fast, which is like a, almost imitating a horse running, basically. The, you know, the clip-clop of the horses.

0: Thank you very much. So we finish our little recital with a, we have to finish it with a light classical, which is almost like a dessert that you have after the main course. So this is like a dessert, it's actually a thumri, which Maj Kamaj. I would like Kala to also say a little bit, maybe just few words. In India, we say do shabd, which means two words. So I don't want her to say two words, but at least four, okay?
1: It's wonderful to be here before you all. Thank you. So this little piece that I'll be playing is a folk tune from the east of India, and it's called Chaiti, and usually sung during the month of April, but we can imagine it's April and it's not May.

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His last mouth saw your gentle touch, you know, when he looks up from his grave.

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These leaves and trees will bury me. And hopeless and vicious, yes, He comes to me. Warranted in wallowing, He'll set us all free. But I don't love God, and He don't love me. These leaves and trees will bury me.

hopelessly vicious, yes, he comes to me. And warranted and wallowing, he promises to set us all free. But I don't trust God, and sure as shit, he don't trust me. It leaves on falling trees.